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My name is Dan Krasnogor, and I'll be your host all the way through midnight. We've just been listening to new music from Kings of Leon, their new record, Oh My Beloved, their first record in 2 years, coming out in November. We heard My Whole World. Before that, it was Leanne LaHavas, What You Don't Do. This is listener-supported independent music radio. You can find us on 102.5 in Newport News. You can find us if you got your smart speaker by just asking, hey, play WNRN. Coming up this hour on NRN, we've got a track from Margo Price that appears on In Studio at WNRN Volume 14. We'll be playing a bunch of those as we approach our fall fun drive. But we're also going to hear from Lyle Lovett, and right now we're going to hear something new from Cage the Elephant. It's Beaches in Tennessee.

Richmond Folk Festival returns to the downtown riverfront from October 9th to 11th, featuring performances from more than 30 artists across six stages. 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

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Well, I love it before that from 1999's Live in Texas. We heard You Can't Resist It, and started off with Cage the Elephant. Their new one is Beaches in Tennessee. We've got Tom Hamilton coming up. Also going to hear from Alex Amen. Right now, it's Soft Loft with Wednesdays.

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0: That's Tom Hamilton, Kissing With Our Eyes Closed. Also heard from Margaret Price, Love Me Like You Used To. 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
3: 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I'm Amber Disponet from SPARC, here together on WNRN.
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It's the Womack Sisters with Chauffeur. Before that was Blonde Shell. Also heard the new one from Alex Amen. That's California Blues. That's what started us off. This week on our member list, our members can look forward to their opportunity to win all kinds of things, including tickets to go see Bop to the Top at the Jefferson Theater on September 26th, Oscar Lindsay at the Spot on Kirk on September 30th, Cole Barnhill with Charlie Collins at the Southern Cafe and Music Hall on September 27th. Also giving away tickets to Dylan Carmichael at the Beacon Theater on October 9th and Sun at the National on October 14th. And we're giving away lots of other things, including offers to Virginia Scenic Railway and Bohemian Amigos Record Shop in Hampton. Thanks go out to Chris in Pocosin, who rejoined recently. 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Let's get back to it with Fontaine's DC, their new record coming out next month, going to be called Dopamine Chamber. Here's Marianne.

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Hey, just a wee bit past 9 o'clock here at WNRM. We've been listening to new music from the Red Clay Strays. That's Don't Want to Know. M. Ward before that, going back to 2009 and the Hold Time album we heard, Never Had Nobody Like You. My name is Dan Krasnogor, and I'll be with you here till midnight. This is WNRM. We're 94.3 FM in Lexington and Greenville. And you can find us online as well, streaming everywhere in the country at WNRN.org. Coming up this hour, we've got a classic tune from Iggy Pop, also going to hear from Jake Bugg. Right now, it's River Shook and Country Angel.

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That's Julia Jacklin, Get Away From Me. Also heard from Iggy Pop, The Passenger, classic tune from Iggy from Lust for Life from back in 1977. That was The Passenger. I think I first learned of that song from the Susie and the Banshees version from 1987. Understand that Susie collaborated with Iggy Pop, and they put out another version just a couple years ago. Also heard from River Shook. The new one is Country Angel. River Shook, also known as Sarah Shook, or I should say formerly known as Sarah Shook. Hey, that's who started us off. We've got Hooray for the Riff Raff in just a few. First, it's Jake Bugg. Here's Never Can Tell.

0: My name's Katie Jaffe, and I'm from Charlottesville. I started listening when I first moved here in the late 1990s and have been listening ever since. I still remember many years ago, I was driving and I heard Maggie Rogers for the first time, and I thought, oh my God, who is this? This is so good. And I remember kind of waiting to hear the DJ announce who it was, and then I just thought, thank you, Anna, and thank you for introducing me to her. I love the music. I love being a part of a community that I feel when I'm listening to NRN. And so I think that's really important to support that. And I keep wanting to come back and support more, especially as I see NRN grow and expand. 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

0: Song Gone comes to us from Kells. Also heard from the Golden Hours. Golden Hours gave us No Words. Golden Hours, sort of a supergroup here in Charlottesville, made up of David Wax Museum and Lowland Hum. I ran into David Wax the other day, and he was telling us they've got a whole lot of material, maybe several albums worth of Golden Hours stuff. So maybe a lot of great stuff to look forward to coming out. Hooray for the Riff Raff. Before that, we heard from Jake Bugg to start us off with Never Can Tell. Next up, we've got U2 right after this.
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That is the very talented Rhiannon Giddens with Carolina Rain. I believe she is from Carolina, North Carolina, in fact. Bon Iver, before that, we heard Skinny Love and U2. Their latest is Street of Dreams. Every Friday here at WNRN, we give you a little taste of what we've gotten into the studio. Brand new albums. We're going to dive deep into three of them, play you some tracks, and just show you what's new. Coming up on the next edition this Friday, we're going to hear some tracks from the new records from Blondshell, Leon Bridges, and Teo. All of it is called The Drop. It takes place every Friday at 11 a.m. It's supported by Music Today, owned and operated in Crozet, Virginia. 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

That's the Boston band Dinosaur Jr. Several Got Away. Also heard from Bonnie Raitt from her 1989 album Nick of Time. We heard the title track. That's what started us off. My name is Dan Krasnegor. This is WNRN. We're 102.5 in Newport News. You can also find us by using the free WNRN app, and you can get your very own copy of that app right now at the App Store or Google Play Store. A lot of great music for you coming up. We're going to hear from Bruce Hornsby. We're going to go back in time a little ways to hear a track from Gorillaz. And right now we're going to hear from Jungle. This is The Wave.

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Ezra Koenig joining along with Bruce Hornsby to bring us that one, Memory Palace. Bruce Hornsby going to be making a few stops in his native Commonwealth. He'll be at the Jefferson Theater in Charlottesville October 16th and the next day at the Ferguson Center for the Arts in Newport News. Also heard from Gorillaz on Melancholy Hill going all the way back to 2010 to hear that one. We started off with Jungle. The new one is The Wave. Here at WNRN, we love to record our friends and yours, folks coming through town, musicians. They love to play for us, and we love to play them for you. Recently, we've had sessions with Kells at In Your Ear in Richmond, Bronwyn, and Tom Hamilton in Roanoke, just to name a few. There are actually, I think, probably hundreds of archive in-studio sessions, and you can check them all out by going to WNRN.org. Our WNRN in-studio sessions are supported by Blue Mountain Brewery. Let's get back to it with some new music from Charlie Crockett. It's the Hallelujah Trail.

0: 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Bye, a lot, y'all.
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1: That's King Tough, Invisible Ink. Also, I'm with her off of In Studio at WNRN Volume 14. The track we heard was Year After Year. 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We're going to show you all of the different tracks and all of the different artists that are on that double disc set. And you can also learn how you can get your very own copy. I'll give you a little hint. 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And you can do that right now by going to WNRN.org. Also heard from the Grateful Dead, Uncle John's band from 121873, Curtis Hickson Hall in Tampa, Florida. Charlie Crockett before that. We heard the Hallelujah Trail. And that's what started us off. If you're a fan of the Grateful Dead, who we just heard from, I bet you're a fan of Phish, too. And if you're a fan of Phish, you should definitely tune into WNRN just after 4 every Friday. It's a perfect time to kick off your weekend with a live Phish track. We call it Phish Friday. Our hosts, Mark and Edmond, are going to come in and tell you a little bit about what we're going to hear. And I'll tell you a little bit about what we're going to hear this Friday. It's going to be Joy from 61510 in Portsmouth, Virginia. We're doing that for our Fund Drive edition. So check it out. 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

You know, we are approaching Halloween, so maybe it's going to be time to dig out some versions of Dracula from Tame Impala, so we can play those for you. Not quite there yet, so we heard a different track off of Deadbeat from 2025. That was Loser. Also heard from Wise Blood. Monrovia gave us Field Song. He'll be at Farm Aid 2026 in Virginia Beach, taking place September 26th. And Monrovia is who started us off. We're going to finish off the 10 o'clock hour right now with Danielle Ponder. Here's Sun and Moon.

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That's going to be one of my top tracks of 2026. Jesse Wells, Won't You Come Out Tonight? Jesse Wells is going to be at the National in Richmond on September 25th and also going to be playing at Farm Aid 2026 in Virginia Beach the next day, September the 26th. We started off with Sonny Landreth. We heard The High Side. And that's what started us off here at Roanoke's 99.5, also known as WNRN. My name is Dan Krasnegor. I'll be with you here for another hour. We got tracks from Bronwyn and Torres to look forward to. Right now it's Fruit Bats. Here's The Landfill.

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Johnny Blue Skies and the Dark Clouds, Sturgill Simpson's latest project, Don't Let Go. Before that, it was Torres, also heard from Fruit Bats with The Landfill. And coming up in just a moment, we're going to hear from Bronwyn. In fact, let's get to it right now. Here's Bronwyn with The Ride.

0: I have a 3.5-year-old son, and he loves Bluegrass Sunday Morning. That's his favorite type of music since he was little, and he calls it my show on Sunday mornings.
1: I'm Geraldine Fortney. I have been listening to WNRN since I was a senior at Lynchburg College. I discovered 89.9 on my car radio. My favorite WNRN show was April of 2022. Tedeschi Trucks Band came to Lynchburg, and I was pregnant with my first child. And he moved the whole time, especially during Midnight in Harlem, which is my favorite song ever. And I also discovered that song on WNRN. 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I think music is such an important thing in our lives. I think it's a universal language, and WNRN does such a great job at curating tunes that all of us love. 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

0: Monroe comes to us from Angus and Julia Stone. Before that, Sharon Van Etten and The Attachment with a version of Afterlife that you can find on In Studio at WNRN Volume 14. 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Next up, we've got Frank Mastra right after this.
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0: bunch of hobos.
1: But yeah, that's you know who that is. It's Dolly Parton and the First Ladies of Bluegrass with their version of Bound to Ride. It comes off of a new tribute album celebrating 80 years of the Stanley Brothers that's coming out October 16th. It's called Where the Soul Never Dies. Before that, it was MJ Lenderman. Arcade Fire gave us We Used to Wait, and started off with Frank Mastra. That was Hanging On. Every Sunday, starting at 6 p.m., you can tune in to WNRN for a treat. 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My name is Dan Krasnogor. I've enjoyed spending the evening with you. I'll be back on the air this Sunday at noon for a very special fun drive edition of Les Temps Perdus, starting at noon, going till 2. Hope you join me then. 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

My name is Keely, and I'm from Humankind. At Humankind, we believe that when families thrive, communities rise. We used Here Together for our Turkey Trot event last fall. 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I'm Keely with Humankind in Lynchburg. 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
3: 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The Albemarle Housing Improvement Program is a proud financial supporter of WNRN. I'm Catherine Kiefer, here together on WNRN.
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0: Tom Morello, the guitarist of Rage Against the Machine, is set to release his seventh studio album this Friday. In 2018, he talked with us about why Rage Against the Machine was more relevant than ever before and how many songs he needed to learn to play on stage with Bruce Springsteen and the E Street Band. It's Tom Morello in an encore edition of the Next World Cafe.
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The Richmond Folk Festival, October 9th to 11th. 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

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The single, I Feel Hope Coming, is this week's free weekly download.

sometimes people email me after hearing us on the radio and let us know that they were listening and heard us talking about New Bridges and they were excited about it. It's a point of engagement. I'm Chris Hoover, Executive Director of New Bridges Immigrant Resource Center. Our mission is to engage immigrants, connect cultures, and build community. We've used Here Together to get the general word out about our work, invite people to support our work, and also about our gala. It's useful not only because it gets the word out to the public and beyond the scope of maybe our public touch points that we would have individually, but it also is very easy to record our statements and get the word out. And so it's not a lot of heavy lifting for a massive reach, and for a nonprofit, that's a huge gift. I'm Chris Hoover with New Bridges Immigrant Resource Center in Harrisonburg, Virginia. I'm grateful for the support that WNRN gives our organization and grateful for the support that you give WNRN. 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

0: Tom Morello, the guitarist of Rage Against the Machine, is set to release his 7th studio album this Friday. In 2018, he talked with us about why Rage Against the Machine was more relevant than ever before and how many songs he needed to learn to play on stage with Bruce Springsteen and the E Street Band. It's Tom Morello in an encore edition of the Next World Cafe.
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0: 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That's Angus and Julia Stone helping us get this Wednesday morning off to a good start. Karaoke Bar is the new album we heard, Monroe. Ask Gear with Against the Current. That's from the Julia album. Came out earlier this year. It is Roanoke's 99.5. That's WNRN. You can find us from the Blue Ridge to the Bay, and we're so happy to be here with you and happy that you are here with us on this Wednesday morning. I'm Bob Misalgo. Lined up for you this hour is a new tune from Fontaines, D.C. to go with a new one from Fruit Bats and the latest from Tom Hamilton. It's coming up next on WNRN. Good morning.
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0: I got a chance to listen to the session recorded by Desiree Moses with Tom Hamilton when he played recently in Roanoke, and he's very well spoken. It's a very interesting session to listen to, and you can find it for yourself at WNRN.org, where we archive all of our sessions. Kissing with Our Eyes Closed is from his new I'm Your Vampire, Tom Hamilton on WNRN.

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0: The new record from Fontaines, D.C. is due out October 16th called Dopamine Chamber. We heard Marianne, Nico Case with This Tornado Loves You from Middle Cyclone, and Tom Hamilton's new Kissing With Our Eyes Closed starting our set. You don't want to miss it on Saturday. Mark and Ed and Grateful Dead and Friends will be here for the Fall Fun Drive edition of Grateful Dead and Friends. My understanding is that Friendlier Hour might extend past 12 o'clock. They'll have some special incentives for you to become a member of WNRN, and they'll be at their very best. 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The Fall Fun Drive edition starts at 9 o'clock. 2 hours of live dead jams and then an hour of jam band music. Who knows? Maybe on Saturday, maybe even a little bit more. 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
0: Fruit Bats joined us for a 30th anniversary in-studio session earlier this year, and that was a lot of fun. They played some songs from the new album, The Landfill. You can find that session archived at WNRN.org. Here's a track from the new album, Fruit Bats, Perhaps We're a Storm, on WNRN.

0: One of the hottest concert tickets this year is for Phoebe Bridgers. Her new album, Lost Weekend, gave us Lost Boys. She's done something in that concert series that a lot of school systems have tried to do and maybe not done it as successfully. She has a no phones policy for her concerts. We also heard from the Bel Air Lip Balms. Hey You is a special version of that song. It's on air in studio at WNRN Volume 14. Only one way to get that collection of 30 tracks. It's 30 because, guess what? This is our 30th anniversary. The only way to get that disc is by becoming a member of WNRN, and it starts at $10 a month or a single $120 charge. 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Fruit Bats with Perhaps We're a Storm from The Landfill to start our set on WNRN. Julia Jacklin's got a new one for us next on WNRN.
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0: 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We have our own social services department. We are the one-stop shop for aging. We call ourselves the Walmart of aging. Hello, my name is Vicki Stowe Craig, and I am the Public Relations Manager and S&P Coordinator for Central Virginia Alliance for Community Living. 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
1: One major obstacle for independent living in older adults and adults with disabilities is access to transportation. CVACL works to break down these barriers so that seniors can continue to live lives of their choosing.
0: The transportation program is called Dollar Ride. You can call in and set up rides to your medical appointments, whether it be dialysis, wound care, regular doctor, dental, anything. We provide over 4,000 rides a year.
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0: We're the boomers. We don't age like our grandparents aged, our great-grandparents. We know computers. We know cell phones. It's a new way to age. We walk. We travel. We do everything. So we've got to carry aging forward into the next level. Our goal is that no older adult goes without. We love what we do, and we love who we do it for.
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0: Does that one remind you a lot of the Bangles? Well, for good reason. Susanna Hoffs is the artist from her new solo album, The List, in Casablanca on WNRN. Ziggy Marley's going to be coming to the Commonwealth playing on Sunday at Richmond's Allianz Amphitheater, a co-headline show with Government Mule. You heard Weekends Long from an album about 10 years old now. It's the self-titled Ziggy Marley. Al Green's Love and Happiness was in there, and we started the set with a new Julia Jacklin tune, Get Away From Me, I Think I'll Love You Soon. You'll find that on The Gem, and that album is coming out on Friday. About an hour from now, we'll have our part one of A Decade of Difference for today, looking at another artist coming to the Commonwealth. Jesse Wells will be playing in Richmond on Friday night, and then he's part of the Farm Aid lineup in Virginia Beach on Saturday. He's been selling out shows all across the country. He had a sold-out show scheduled for Richmond in July, and he postponed that show until now. We'll be glad to see him on Friday night. Jesse Wells coming up on A Decade of Difference in the 7 and 8 o'clock hours here on WNRN. And coming up next, a tune from U2.
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0: Kelly Hunt on WNRN. In 2019, she released her first album. She's out of Memphis, and it was a finalist in the International Folk Music Awards Album of the Year category. This song you just heard comes from the new one called Requiem for a Sleepless Night, a song we introduced on a New Music Tuesday a couple of weeks back. Beach Fossils with May 1st from the Somersault album to start our set on WNRN. Good morning. Around the Richmond area, you'll find WNRN at 88.5. That includes Henrico and Midlothian. Thanks so much for listening wherever you are this morning. And Jesse Wells coming up later on this hour. That's part of A Decade of Difference, part one later this hour, and then part two in the latter part of the 8 o'clock hour. There's lots to play for you before then. Jungle's got a new one for us. Pamela's got a new one for us. We got a track from our in-studio at WNRN Volume 14 and a song from LP coming up next. 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
0: From the Blue Ridge to the Bay, it's WNRN. LP's new album is Room 12. Here's Don't Stop.

Richmond Folk Festival returns to the downtown riverfront from October 9th to 11th, featuring performances from more than 30 artists across six stages. The Richmond Folk Festival, October 9th to 11th. 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
1: That song comes from the debut EP from a Sydney, Australia duo called Pamela. The EP is It's Nice to See You Here. We heard Better Than Before. Apparently, they've been playing for a while in Australia, but they're just branching out internationally, so maybe we'll hear more from them as time goes by. Angélique Kidjo, Salala, featuring Peter Gabriel, is from the Gen Gen album, and LP's Don't Stop is on the new Room 12. On Friday, we'll kick it off the Fall Fun Drive here on WNRN. That means two things. It means that on Friday, we'll be having a lot of fun, and it also means that the Early Bird Special ends on Thursday night. So if you want to automatically be entered to win some really nice tickets, you need to become a member of WNRN before Friday morning, by Thursday at midnight. You'll be entered to win tickets to see Gillian Welsh and David Rawlings play Grateful Dead Acoustic Reckoning. That's at Berglund Performing Arts Theater in Roanoke on October 22nd. And you'll be entered to win The Big Catch, a pair of two-day passes to Fish at Allianz Amphitheater at Riverfront in Richmond. You'll have tickets for both nights, October 6th and October 7th. 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

0: That song just puts a smile on my face when I hear it. It's new from Pokey LaFarge from the Rent Money album called The Thing. It also puts a smile on my face to hear some great Commonwealth music. We heard Holy River with Steady from our new In Studio at WNRN Volume 14. 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Jungle from their new album Sunshine with The Wave to start our set. Now, coming up soon, we got a first look at Jesse Wells on A Decade of Difference. We'll also hear a track from Charlie Crockett, who joined us recently for an in-studio session, and the latest from the Rolling Stones coming up next on WNRN.
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0: I was at the Charlottesville show that Charlie Crockett played recently. We just heard the Hallelujah Trail from his new Clovis album. Boy, that song played live is just terrific. I really understood why when he did our in-studio session as a solo performer, he did not do that track, because it really needs that guitar part and the pedal steel in there to make it just right. You can check out that in-studio session at WNRN.org. We also had in the set a track from Lady Blackbird, Like a Woman, and the Rolling Stones with their new In the Stars from Foreign Tongues to start things off. Back with Jesse Wells on A Decade of Difference next on WNRN. 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
0: It's Decade of Difference on WNRN. 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Jesse Wells is going to be playing at the National in Richmond on Friday night. Then he's part of Farm Aid 2026 happening on Saturday at Veterans United Home Loans Amphitheater in Virginia Beach. The impression that Jesse Wells is an overnight sensation really isn't a correct one. The artist started playing guitar at 11, has been performing since at least 2012 under one name or another. Jesse loved classic rock as a kid and says that his interest in playing guitars was driven by the songs he loved the most, specifically The End from the Beatles' Abbey Road, which features three guitar solos. After getting his first guitar, it took him over a year before he worked up the nerve to try and play. Then it was a neighbor who taught him how to play it. In his teens, he got into heavy metal, then found the classic American folk singers, including Woody Guthrie and Bob Dylan. Wells used his Encarta Encyclopedia, remember that one, on CD-ROM and the public library to explore these musical legends. Wells first attended University of Arkansas before transferring to John Brown University, where he earned a degree in music theory. By 20, he had recorded his first music as J.C. Wells. From there, he formed the band Dead Indian, which got the attention of Dave Cobb, who produced some songs for the group. It was his first solo record performing as Wells that got the most attention. Red Trees and White Trashes got a positive review from NPR Music and got him opening spots on several tours. Let's hear one from that one now. This is from the Wells album Red Trees and White Trashes. Came out in 2018. Hold Me Like I'm Leaving. It's A Decade of Difference on WNRN.

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0: Brandon Flowers from the band The Killers, from his new album Thrasher, we heard Plans. I just saw that album come into the station, so I'm looking forward to hearing the rest of it. Moby with Natural Blues from the Play album to start the set. Going back to 1999, 27 years old now. That's almost as old as WNRN. We're celebrating our 30th anniversary. We started out in Charlottesville on the air in 1996, and we spread from the Blue Ridge to the Bay. In fact, you can hear us in Hampton at 102.5. I'm Bob Masalgo. Thanks so much for listening this morning. We heard a track from Jesse Wells when he was performing as Wells as part one of A Decade of Difference. Back with him later on this hour in part two. I've also got some music coming up for you from Teenage Fan Club, a new tune. Also new from Tame Impala and King Tuff's newest one next on WNRN. 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

0: Deadbeat is the new album from Tame Impala. We just heard Loser. Aretha Franklin going back to 68 for I Say a Little Prayer, and King Tuff with Invisible Ink from the new Moo album. Friday is going to be exciting here at WNRN. We'll kick off our fall fun drive, but that's not the only exciting thing happening that day. Zoe has the drop for you at 11 o'clock. She'll play three tracks from albums releasing on Friday. The one I'm most excited to hear is a new track from Leon Bridges from his Happiness Anytime release. Every Friday at 11, it's The Drop with Zoe on WNRN. 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
0: Teenage Fan Club has a new album coming in early October called Do Not Dare to Dream. Here's Day in the Sun on WNRN.

I'm Tanya with Three Notch Road, the Virginia Baroque Ensemble. We have used Here Together for the past 3 to 4 years to get the word out about our concerts, which happen 4 times a year. 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I'm Tanya with Three Notched Row, the Virginia Baroque Ensemble in Charlottesville. 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

0: called Burn the Other End, the newest one from Billy Strings. It's on So Much for Goodbyes, his latest album. We heard Monrovia from our in-studio at WNRN Volume 14 with Heavy Foot, that version exclusive to WNRN. He also did that song as part of the Americana Music Association Awards Ceremony last week and did a really great job with it. But you know what? The only place you can get that version is by becoming a member of WNRN, which can set you up with that in-studio at WNRN Volume 14, a collection of 30 tracks, all exclusive to WNRN. All the details are at WNRN.org, and you can see Monrovia as part of Farm Aid 2026 coming to Virginia Beach on Saturday. Teenage Fan Club with Day in the Sun. It's new. It's from Do Not Dare to Dream, the album coming out in early October. How about a little Sturgill Simpson? Let's hear from Johnny Blue Skies next on WNRN.
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0: One of the most exciting things for me at Americana Fest is the chance to interview so many interesting artists that maybe aren't passing through the Commonwealth. I did 11 interviews last week, and we're going to preview one of those tomorrow morning when we hear from B.B. Stockwell around 7 o'clock, a little after 7 o'clock. B.B.'s going to be playing in Charlottesville on Saturday night at the Southern Cafe and Music Hall. The rest of those sessions will be on the air after our fall fun drive, including one from Brennan Wadle. That's the artist you just heard. Her new song is $2 Pistol. Cautious Clay with Puffer, Shivery with Goodnight Moon, and Johnny Blue Skies and the Dark Clouds from the new Mutiny After Midnight with Don't Let Go to start our set. Back with A Decade of Difference next.
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0: It's A Decade of Difference on WNRN. Jesse Wells will be playing at the National in Richmond on Friday night. He's also part of the Farm Aid 2026 lineup in Virginia Beach on Saturday. After a few years of touring with little to show for it, Jesse Wells decided to give up music and move back to Arkansas and see what life would be like without the chase of a big break in the music world. In 2024 in Arkansas, the world changed for Wells. In an interview with Acoustic Guitar Magazine, Wells recalls the pivotal time of his father's heart attack. He says, "I was sitting there next to him in the hospital. He was hooked up to all this stuff and unconscious. We didn't really know what the outcome was going to be, and I thought, he was barely here a minute. He was here a blink of an eye. I didn't even get to know him but for a little bit. How short is life? I've got so much work to do," he says, "so I started writing like mad. I opened up. Really, from that moment onward, it was just like, I'm going to write and sing tunes until I'm all hooked up on a bed like that. We don't have much time." Wells, reborn as a solo artist, started writing and performing songs reacting to events of our time. His timely songs were a viral sensation. Typically, Wells would just perform for video, then think about recording them later. He is prolific. He's recorded more than 10 full-length albums over the past 2 years. Let's hear now from Jesse Wells from his latest album called Masks Off. We're going to hear Won't You Come Out Tonight. 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

0: It's kind of hard to believe that song just came out this year. It sounds like such a classic. Jalen and Ganda from Doctrine of Love and Burning Temptation on WNRN. Men I Trust from the Uncle Jazz album and Show Me How to start our set on WNRN, which you'll find in Roanoke at 99.5. That's our newest signal. We serve the Commonwealth from the Blue Ridge to the Bay, and we've been doing that now for 30 years. Good morning. I'm Bob Masago. So glad to be along with you on this Wednesday morning. Friday morning, we kick off our fall fun drive. It's going to be an exciting time, but it's also a reminder to you that if you want to take advantage of the early bird special, you need to do that by Thursday night. That will also end our drawings for the fish tickets and the Gillian Welsh and David Rawlings tickets. 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Fall 26 Alt. It's WNRN, and coming up this hour, we're going to hear from Bella White, artist out of Canada, and a new one from Wife Support next.
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0: 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Tosh Sultana with Pretty Lady and Weiss Support's new Back to Me starting our set on WNRN. We're going to continue looking at artists coming to the Commonwealth on A Decade of Difference tomorrow, and we'll take a peek at Farm Aid 2026. John Mellencamp is going to be playing there. More about his career coming up tomorrow on A Decade of Difference. That'll be in the 7 and 8 o'clock hours, supported by Bank of the James. New song from Bella White coming up next. 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
1: 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Limekiln Theater in Lexington, welcoming Rising Appalachia on October 2nd and 3rd as part of the Summer Concert Series. 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
0: I really enjoyed getting the interviews at Americana Fest last week, but I was a little disappointed. I wanted to talk to Bella White, and it just didn't work out. Really do like this new song from A Sign in the Weather, Bella White and Stuff on WNRN.

0: Noah Kahan with Doors from the new The Great Divide album. We also had Niyasi with new Commonwealth music from our in-studio at WNRN Volume 14 and All the Way. One of those exclusive tracks that's only on in-studio at WNRN Volume 14. It's a 30-track collection. 15 of those are Commonwealth acts, and you can get it by becoming a member of WNRN. The $10 a month level will get you that disc. 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The other thing it'll set you up with is our member email for the next year. Now, that is full of opportunities to win things from WNRN. For example, this week you could win tickets to see Bop to the Top at the Jefferson Theater on the 26th, Cole Barnhill and Charlie Collins at the Southern Cafe and Music Hall on the 27th, Oscar Lindsay at the Spot on Kirk on the 30th, and then in October, Dylan Carmichael at the Beacon Theater on the 9th, and Sun at the National on the 14th. You'll get this email once a week. 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Once again, that $10 a month level will set you up with that email. 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
3: 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We're about to launch our new AgriThrive program, which is all about helping the mental health needs of our agricultural community to help people in more rural areas know that they have access to affordable care.
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0: Tom Morello, the guitarist of Rage Against the Machine, is set to release his seventh studio album this Friday. In 2018, he talked with us about why Rage Against the Machine was more relevant than ever before and how many songs he needed to learn to play on stage with Bruce Springsteen and the E Street Band. It's Tom Morello in an encore edition of the Next World Cafe.
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0: That's from the new Mule album from Orville Peck, Too Little Too Late on WNRN. To go along with Overcoats and New Suede Shoes, The Beatles with Revolution, and Gia Margaret with Good Friend to start the set. It's on the new album, Singing. Jess Wetman's got a head twister today on Take Two at Two. It's a Metallica tune, but not from Metallica. You're going to hear a bluegrass version and an indie jangle pop version of Fade to Black. That's on Take Two at Two. It happens every weekday afternoon with Jess Wetman at 2 o'clock. That's how he kicks off his show. 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
0: I'm Bob Masago. Thanks for listening this morning. And tomorrow on A Decade of Difference, we'll take a peek at an artist appearing at Farm Aid 2026 on Saturday when we hear about the career of John Mellencamp. Zoe's up next here on WNRN, and I'll leave you with Kings of Leon, My Whole World, on WNRN.

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Red Clay Strays, Don't Want to Know, from their latest record, Grateful. We also heard from Fiona Apple, Sleep to Dream on WNRN. Good morning, it's Zoe. I hope you're having a great day so far, even though it's a little dark, cold, and dreary out, at least here in Charlottesville. I got to have a super fun adventure this morning on my way in with my tire pressure, filling that up in the rain. So now

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1: All that coming up. We're going to take a quick break. I'm going to warm myself up with some coffee, and then I've got Beck coming up next.
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0: monthly on Bridges with Light the Way, a fantastic voice. He's great on everything he does. He did a collaboration last year with Hermanos Gutierrez. That was one of my favorite songs from last year. So I was super excited to see that he's got a new album coming out on Friday. It's called Happiness Anytime. Can't wait to give that a listen and dig into it. We heard the Pretenders in that set, started things off with Beck, Ride Lonesome on WNRN. Also coming out on Friday is the new album from Joy Olatokun, which I've got coming up for you just after the break.
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0: Kind is off the new album from Joy Olatokun, coming out on Friday, called Hope is a Heavy Thing. 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

0: new from Kells that's gone. We also heard the exclusive live version of Everything's Lay Low. 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

0: It's Jake Bug with Never Can Tell. We heard Can't Let Go from Lucinda Williams and started things off with Yard Act off their latest album, You're Gonna Need a Little Music. 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
0: What do Mary in Lynchburg and Ashley in Charlottesville have in common? 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Plus, you'll be automatically entered to our giveaway to see Gillian Welch and David Rawlings performing The Grateful Dead, and automatically entered to our giveaway for fish tickets. You'll want to grab that before it swims away, our early fish special. It's not going to be around for too much longer, so grab it while you can at WNRN.org. Let's keep the music going with Winya, Spinning.

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Rhiannon Giddens, Carolina Rain, and Real Estate Darling on WNRN. Farm Aid 2026 is coming up this Saturday in Virginia Beach. Super exciting, quickly approaching. So I'm going to be playing you a few artists that will be performing at Farm Aid. And both of those artists have joined us for WNRN in-studio sessions within the past year. I'm With Her is going to be performing at Farm Aid, and they joined Iron and Wine for a session earlier last year. So that also made its way onto In Studio at WNRN Volume 14, which is our latest compilation of in-studio tracks from the past year or so, some of our favorites. And this year, 30 tracks in honor of our

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4: Joby Riccio's newest album is Face the Feeling, and it's about just what the name suggests, confronting your anxieties and fears head on. 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

The Richmond Folk Festival returns to the downtown riverfront from October 9th to 11th, featuring performances from more than 30 artists across six stages. 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

0: Indigo Park is the latest album from Bruce Hornsby. That's Memory Palace featuring Ezra Koenig. You'll be able to see Bruce Hornsby and the Noisemakers performing at the Jefferson Theater in Charlottesville on October 16th. And then he'll be in Newport News the next day to perform at Ferguson Center for the Arts. That's on October 17th. We also heard from Rockpile and Joby Riccio, the Reg. She's also coming to the Jefferson Theater in Charlottesville, performing on December 7th, opening up for Shaky Graves. You can listen to WNRN in Charlottesville at 91.9 or in Newport News at 102.5. 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
0: 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They bring you 2 hours of Jerry and Dead music starting at 9. 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So it's 8 a.m. to noon this Saturday. But until then, if you want to catch up on the last 2 weeks of episodes, you can check them out at WNRN.org/on-demand. 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This is a new one from Andrew Saw from the American Rough album, Lavender Cowboy on WNRN.

0: Great Lyle and Les Green, I'm Gonna Let You Call Me Baby. 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Like this week, our members can win tickets to B.B. Stockwell at the Southern Cafe and Music Hall on Saturday, Chamomile and Whiskey at Rivanna Roots October 3rd, Black Fiddler's documentary screening at Lighthouse Studios on October 4th, Richmond Shakespeare Presents Mary Shelley's Frankenstein at Virginia Reps Theater Gym October 8th through November 1st, and Jason Bonham's Led Zeppelin Evening at the Dome by Rudder Mills on December 7th. We've also got offers to Twin Hickory Tavern in Glen Allen in Richmond and the Wagsters Magic Theater in Williamsburg. Big thank you to Brian in Lynchburg, who recently became a new member. Be like Brian. 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

After more than a decade, the Alabama Shakes have returned with their third studio album, I Must Be Dreaming. The single, I Feel Hope Coming, is this week's free weekly download.

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I keep the ends out for the tie that binds. Because you're mine, I walk the line.

0: the Linda's latest single, Burning Out. We heard Johnny Cash and the Decemberists and Monrovia Field Song. He's going to be performing at Farm Aid 2026 coming up in Virginia Beach on Saturday. Good morning, it's Zoe, and I'm a little bummed because I'm not going to be able to make it out to Farm Aid this year, so I'm not going to be able to see Monrovia performing live. So if you're like me, I highly recommend you check out our session that we did with Monrovia earlier this year at Red Wing Roots Music Festival in Mount Solon, Virginia. It was a really cool session, and you can check out that and our entire in-studio session archive at WNRN.org.
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0: 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It's WNRN.org. 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
1: 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He's based out of Texas. Just released his latest album, Son of Amen, in June. And this song sounds like it could be a long-lost John Denver tune. 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

0: West Side Cowboy's newest single, Kick Stones, The Boys. Before that was The Sacred Souls, Love is the Way. And Alex Amen from the Son of Amen album came out earlier this year. California Blues on WNRN. Danielle Ponder's got a new album coming out in October, not too far away. We're going to hear from that in just a minute.
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0: Tune in to WNRN in Harrisonburg at 94.3 or in Richmond at 88.5. That's where artist Rain is from and where he joined us for an in-studio session last year at In Your Ear Studios. You can check out the session at WNRN.org. And the session is also featured on In Studio at WNRN Volume 14, which you can also get at WNRN.org. We're going to hear that song in just a minute, an exclusive live version that you can only hear here on WNRN. But until then, here's Danielle Ponder. The new album, Everything Has Changed, comes out on October 9th. Here's Sun and Moon.

My name's Anna Quirk, and I live in Charlottesville. I've been a member at WNRN for about 10 years. I listen at home, and I listen in the car. And I have the WNRN app, which I really love because then I get to replay all my favorite shows. And one of my favorite shows and the thing that I spend my time religiously coming back to is the Grateful Dead and Friends show. That show and the station in general is a really important way that I feel connected to the community. I've also won gift certificates. I saw Lyle Lovett. He's so awesome. No, you can't resist it. More than specific bands, what I really like about listening to the station is that I feel like I'm more current on what new music is happening. 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

0: 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Highly recommend grabbing that early fish special before it's gone so that you can get all the thank you gifts and be automatically entered to win a pair of two-day passes to go see Fish at Allianz Amphitheater on October 6th and 7th. 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
4: 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I'm Amber Dispinette from SPARC, here together on WNRN.
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0: Bronwyn is a Charlottesville native. You can check her out at BronwynKeithHines.com. It's off the new Rattlin' Bones album, We Heard the Ride. Also heard from Dave Matthews Band, who will be performing at Farm Aid on Saturday in Virginia Beach. And Enemies from Jordan Rockeye, off A Safe Place to Be Wild, that's coming out on October 30th. Coming up, The Revivalists on WNRN.
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0: It's Zoe on WNRN. We're taking a look back at our previous in-studio discs on In-Studio Spotlight this year as we celebrate the newest in-studio disc being out and available for you right now at WNRN.org. So we're going to be going back to 2019 to take a look at Volume 7 coming up at 1 o'clock. But before that, here's The Revivalists with Heart Stop.

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9: 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He joined us for an in-studio session in 2018 at our WNRN studios, and the song was featured on in-studio at WNRN Volume 7, which came out in 2019. It's from his EP, Let's. Here's the live in-studio performance of Already Gone on WNRN.

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0: Lost Boys by Phoebe Bridgers. We also heard Chet Faker on WNRN. Don't forget that right now, between now and tomorrow at midnight, if you become a member of WNRN at any level, you'll be automatically entered to not one, but two ticket giveaways. We're giving away a pair of tickets to Gillian Welch and David Rawlings play Grateful Dead Acoustic Reckoning at Berglund Performing Arts Theater in Roanoke on October 22nd. And our big catch, a pair of two-day passes to Phish at Allianz Amphitheater at Riverfront in Richmond on October 6th and 7th. We've got alternate entry details at wnrn.org/fall26alt, but definitely consider becoming a member because not only will you be automatically entered to those ticket giveaways, you'll get a super cool t-shirt as well, some awesome thank you gifts, and you'll get on our member list email, which is your weekly opportunity to be entered to ticket giveaways. It's a super cool way to find new music in the Commonwealth. We've also got gift certificates to shops and restaurants across the Commonwealth. 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
0: I'm still absolutely heartbroken over the loss of Dolly Parton not too long ago, so I'm still, like I said, still broken up about it, but it was wonderful to get to hear her voice again on this newest song with her first ladies of bluegrass, including Alison Brown, Becky Buller, Sierra Hull, Missy Raines, and Molly Tuttle. And it's on the new album, Where the Soul Never Dies, celebrating 80 years of the Stanley Brothers. It comes out on October 16th. Here's Bound to Ride on WNRN.
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0: I'm Not Afraid by Fruition. We heard Grace Potter, Before the Sky Falls, and Dolly Parton and the First Ladies of Bluegrass, Bound to Ride on WNRN. 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

0: That's Home Depot from Medium Build. We also heard Ramona and the Holy Smokes, I Want You to Be My Man. 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
0: It's Zoe on WNRN. Jeff Sweatman coming in to take over for me in just a second for Take Two at Two. Have you ever wondered what it would sound like if Metallica was an indie jangle pop band from Wales or a bluegrass band from Alabama? Well, you're about to on Take Two at Two. You're going to get to hear two versions of just such genres of Fade to Black coming up at 2 o'clock. But before that, I'm going to leave you with Sunday Club. Here's Blue Wave on WNRN.

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4: Take Two at Two, supported as always by Sarah Santile and Crazy Rooster Brewing, craft beer and live music in Powhatan. It's Jeff Sweatman. Good afternoon. Catching up on some new covers this week, like this Metallica song done by The Tubbs. They have released a great new album called Hard Life on the Merge record label, and their introduction to fans on this particular indie label was this cover earlier this year. So what if Metallica were a jangle pop indie band from Wales or a bluegrass band from Alabama? We'll find out today. Of course, the song dates back to Metallica's second album, Ride the Lightning, in 84. But let's hear the indie jangle pop version first from The Tubbs, Fade to Black, on Take Two at Two.

0: That's the bluegrass version of Fade to Black, Iron Horse from Fade to Bluegrass in 2003, and the Tubbs' new version this year of the Metallica classic that dates back to their Ride the Lightning album in the mid-80s. The Tubbs are out with their own new album, Hard Life, also on the Merge record label, like that single. Even though they're from Wales, a lot of stuff I feel like on Merge is from the States, especially North Carolina, but not in the case of the Tubbs. So there you go. It's Take Two at Two, supported by Sarah Santile and Crazy Rooster Brewing, craft beer and live music in Powhatan. Tomorrow, we'll hear The Head and the Heart. They're playing Ocean's Calling in Maryland this weekend. They've recently released a cover of The Swimming Song. So we'll hear it. Of course, the last day of summer was officially this past Monday. And we'll go back to the early 70s and hear the Loud and Wainwright III original version as well. Tomorrow on Take Two.
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0: Tom Morello, the guitarist of Rage Against the Machine, is set to release his 7th studio album this Friday. In 2018, he talked with us about why Rage Against the Machine was more relevant than ever before and how many songs he needed to learn to play on stage with Bruce Springsteen and the E Street Band. It's Tom Morello in an encore edition of the Next World Cafe.
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0: Call it what you want. Pool Girl on WNRN. Camp Officer of Love and Pokey Lafarge, The Thing. Coming up, a song from In Studio at WNRN, Volume 14 from the Commonwealth half of the collection. 30 songs on it in honor of 30 years of WNRN. You can add it to your collection with the Early Fish Special. Today and tomorrow are your final days to get in the hoppa for a pair of tickets to Gillian Welch and David Rawlings. Play Grateful Dead Acoustic Reckoning at Berglund Performing Arts Theater in Roanoke October 22nd. And you'll be entered to win The Big Catch, a pair of two-day passes to Fish October 6th and 7th at Allianz Amphitheater at Riverfront in Richmond. All the details, membership levels and amenities, we've got shirts and socks and candles and hoodies and all the things, plus access to the exclusive member list and that copy of Volume 14 of our in-studio series, CD or digital, your choice, all with the Early Fish Special. 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
0: I think that C. Burroughs album is going to be among my top 10 for the year here in 2026. We'll hear that exclusive performance from In Studio at WNRN Volume 14, recorded at Plan 9 in Richmond earlier this year. That's coming up after Bridget Calls Me Baby, I Can Take the Sun Out of the Sky on NRN.

0: Brandon Flowers plans from his new solo album on WNRN. C. Burroughs, Commonwealth Music out of Scottsville, an exclusive version of Ghost you can find on In Studio at WNRN Volume 14. Really, his whole album release this year is great, and you can learn more about him at cburroughsmusic.com. We heard Bridget Calls Me Baby, I Can Take the Sun Out of the Sky to start the set. 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It only lasts today and tomorrow. Get in the Hoppa for the Gillian Welch and David Rawlings tickets for Roanoke next month. Fish is doing two nights in Richmond next month. So all of that up for grabs here. The final days winding down of the Early Fish special. Then the fun drive begins in earnest on Friday. So check out all the different membership levels starting at $5 a month on up. And if you just want in the Hoppa for the grand prizes, go to WNRN.org/fall26alt.
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0: brand new from Sierra Farrell, Pair of Dice on WNRN, Daywave Gone, and Death Cab for Cutie, Stone Over Water. Sierra Farrell did that song at her show recently at Bristol Rhythm and Roots Reunion. She also played the WNRN 30th Anniversary Show at Ting Pavilion in Charlottesville. She's playing Farm Aid this weekend in Virginia Beach, first time it's ever been in the Commonwealth. You heard her recently, a couple of tracks from Sierra Farrell on Decade of Difference, and tomorrow you'll hear from Mr. Farm Aid, who's on the board and everything, John Mellencamp. One track at 7:50, another track from Mr. Cougar, and at 8:50 a.m. from a different decade. That's the deal on Decade of Difference, supported by Bank of the James, where community and banking come together every weekday morning. So two from John Mellencamp tomorrow. Enjoy that. I enjoyed hearing a couple from Jesse Wells this morning on Decade of Difference. You'll hear from him at Farm Aid as well on Saturday. I've got new Cage the Elephant coming right up.
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0: Lime Kiln Theater in Lexington, welcoming Jacob Collier on Sunday, September 27th, as part of the Summer Concert Series. The full schedule for Lime Kiln's 2026 season and upcoming shows is at LimeKilnTheater.org. That's British singer-songwriter Jacob Collier on September 27th at Lime Kiln Theater in Lexington. Tedeschi Trucks Band and Father John Misty coming up. First, Cage the Elephant. Here's Beaches in Tennessee on NRN.

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0: Lake Street Dive, You're Never Around. 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You'll get the member list. It goes out every Monday at 5 o'clock direct to your email inbox. And this week, our members can win tickets to Irie Sun and Africa Unplugged at the Spot on Kirk September 26th, the Doobie Brothers at Allianz Amphitheater at Riverfront September 28th, Infinity Song at the Jefferson Theater September 30th, or the Annex October 1st, or one of these other October 1st shows, Lettuce at the Exchange in Roanoke, or Robbie Folks at the Southern Cafe and Music Hall. So as you can see, a variety of dates and venues and locations, all kinds of different genres represented on the member list every week. Occasional invites to in-studio sessions and other member-only opportunities. And you could win an offer from Northside Grill in Richmond or Praha Bakery in Crozet. Thanks to Paige in Midlothian, who increased her Evergreen membership. Means a lot, Paige. It's really important. 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

0: Burn the Other End, it's Billy Strings on WNRN, Phosphorescent, before that Revelator, and Soft Loft with Wednesdays. You might hear Billy Strings on Bluegrass Sunday Morning. I know Rusty's been playing that new album quite a bit. 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That's coming up in the next set.
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0: 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Here's Nowhere Bound on WNRN. Wow.

0: Julia Jacklin, Get Away From Me, I Think I'll Love You Soon. Her new album is out Friday. We heard Nation of Language, Inept Apollo from In Studio at WNRN Volume 14, and M. Forrest, Nowhere Bound, Charlottesville singer-songwriter. Thanks for listening in Charlottesville at 91.9. We're on in Richmond at 88.5. That's where we did that Nation of Language session at In Your Ear in front of an audience of NRN members. If you'd like to support the existence of future sessions and maybe even attend one, like In Your Ear, or we've done sessions in a variety of locales like Mountainside Studio in Charlottesville as well, you can get in the audience for those, or at least get an invite to future sessions through the member list that goes out every Monday. So memberships start at $5 a month. If you can come in at the $20 a month level, get in on the Early Fish special, get the member list, the new fall t-shirt, the socks to go with, and a copy of In Studio Volume 14, 30 exclusive tracks for 30 years of WNRN. And we'll get you in the hop-up for the Gillian Welch and David Rawlings tickets for Roanoke next month, and Fish is doing two shows in Richmond next month. 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So good luck with the opportunity, and thanks for the support at WNRN.org.
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5: Roller derby somehow just really gathers like a bunch of weirdos. 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
6: My name is Ashley, or Black Chicken Ninja. I skate for River City Roller Derby in Richmond, and I'm currently the president.
7: As an all-volunteer team, River City Roller Derby's connection to the community continues off the track. 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
6: Honestly, it's just a way of empowering people to have a sense of community. Everyone has a place in it, regardless of your race, your nationality, your body type, or anything like that. If you want to join our league, there's ways for you to do it, whether it be on skates or off skates. There's really just like jobs for anyone.
7: Roller derby provides both a physical outlet and welcoming space for people of all backgrounds, aiming to empower skaters, volunteers, and fans alike to be their authentic selves.
6: I played a lot of sports growing up, and a lot of the sports, it's like a really competitive thing, and you kind of only see like one specific kind of person. I'm on the bigger side, and a person of color, a queer woman, it was just really hard for me to see anyone that was like me. But in roller derby, I get to meet like so many people that are like me. I have my chosen family who I found through roller derby.
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0: Marianne, it's new from Fontaines D.C. Their album Dopamine Chamber is out October 16th. We heard Paul Simon, Hearts and Bones, and Alabama Shakes, I Feel Hope Coming. 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

0: Doors from No Con on listener-supported independent music radio WNRN and Fool's Gold from Lucy Dacus. That was from 2019. She released her debut album in 2016, No Burden, and this year, the 10th anniversary deluxe reissue is coming out in December. Features a bonus track or two, and we'll find out what new albums drop in the world this Friday, a little after 11 a.m., a Fun Drive edition of The Drop, with Zoe playing Blondshell, Leon Bridges, and Tao for you. 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I've got Tyler Ballgame and Garbage coming up next.
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0: American Aquarium with their newest History Repeats Itself on WNRN. 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It's Jeff Swetman. 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U2 is on the way, and we'll hear another track from in-studio at WNRN Volume 14.
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0: U2 on their social media in recent days has been teasing a new single to be released tomorrow. Here's another track from their album, due out before year's end, Street of Dreams on WNRN.

0: Hi, my name's Tim Hess. I'm from Charlottesville, Virginia. I've been a member of WNRN for about 15 years now. I have won a ton of tickets. It has been a smorgasbord of prizes and tickets that I have been rewarded through WNRN and the membership, and has probably paid for my membership five times over. Last year, I went to my very first Floyd Fest, courtesy of WNRN, and it was wonderful and got to see some really great acts there, including Black Crowes.
1: Hey, little thing, let me light your candle, cause mama, I'm sure all the
0: So I think WNRN keeps me young. It's always great to discover some new up-and-coming artists. Recently, have kind of gotten into heavy, but, you know, I'm a alternative kid from back in the 90s, so I still like to hear things like Ween and other things on the radio here as well. 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

0: Don't want to know. It's the Red Clay Strays on WNRN. Emily Woodhull with ties in the Commonwealth to the Valley and to the D.C. area, Northern Virginia. And you can learn more at emilywoodhull.com, an exclusive performance there of Virginia I'm Home from in studio at WNRN Volume 14. U2's latest Street of Dreams got us started. 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And it's available at the $10 a month level. If you can bump it up to $20 a month, you'll get not only the exclusive member list that goes direct to your email inbox every Monday at 5 o'clock, but you'll get the new fall t-shirt, the socks to match, and Volume 14. Plus, you'll be entered into the Hoppa for a pair of tickets to Gillian Welch and David Rawlings next month in Roanoke, and a pair of tickets to both shows of Fish in Richmond in October. All the details and membership levels can be found just today and tomorrow left in the Early Fish Special at WNRN.org.
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0: Fish Friday here on WNRN. I'm DJ Mark Smith.
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0: And we're here to try to turn you guys on to the rock band Fish. 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

0: The Womack Sisters, If I Let You, on WNRN. Grizzly Bear, A Simple Answer, and LP, Don't Stop. It's Jeff Sweatman. Good afternoon. If you're more into dancing bears, a la the Grateful Dead logo designed by Bob Thomas, he did some artwork for a History of the Grateful Dead Volume 1 compilation, Bear's Choice, chosen by Owsley Stanley, also known as Bear, key figure in the early history of the Grateful Dead. And we play plenty of live jammy jams from Jerry and the Dead every Saturday morning, 9 to noon. You're going to hear an additional hour of Grateful Dead and Friends this weekend for the Fun Drive, so 8 to noon. And that final hour is the friendlier hour with other jam bands like Fish and Goose and Billy Strings and so many more. 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
0: A great one from Big Star, and then Brandi Carlile, joined by special guest Alanis Morissette this summer at Newport Folk Fest. It's been released officially now, and we'll play it for you tonight, a cool cover of Uninvited. That is tonight on Live at 5, as Brandi gets set to play All Things Go this weekend in the D.C. area. Right now, it's Jungle the Wave on NRN.

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3: 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I'm Jeff Sweatman. Good evening. Highlighting some more shows coming to Virginia soon, like Brandi Carlile headlining Sunday at All Things Go DC. She's just released this version of Uninvited. It's an Alanis Morissette song. She did it this summer at Newport Folk Festival and brought out, unannounced, the original artist, Alanis Morissette. So here you go, Alanis and Brandi together from just a couple months ago on Live at 5 on WNRN.

0: They're doing an All Things Go festival this Friday, Saturday, and Sunday in New York City. Brandi Carlile on the bill Saturday, and she's playing Sunday, headlining the DC version that also features a bunch of other artists: Lola Young, Muna, Zara Larsson, Remy Wolf, Father John Misty, Sierra Farrell, Rainbow Kitten Surprise, Mitski, and many, many more. That's taking place at Merriweather Post Pavilion this weekend. So thought we'd play that new version of Uninvited. Brandi Carlile joined by Alanis Morissette at this summer's Newport Folk Festival on Live at 5. 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Tomorrow, we'll hear from Roger Daltrey. He's playing the theater at MGM National Harbor in the D.C. area on the Maryland side tomorrow night. So earlier this year, The Who released yet another live album, so we'll play a track from that, where they were joined by the Heart of England Philharmonic Orchestra.
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0: Another artist playing Merriweather Post Pavilion next weekend, Tom Morello presents Power to the People. He'll be featured tonight at Encore World Cafe between 6 and 8. Then tomorrow, just after 7 a.m., Bob Masago will check in with B.B. Stockwell from Americana Fest in Nashville before B.B. plays this Saturday at the Southern in Charlottesville. Another in-studio session supported by Blue Mountain Brewery that we did recently in Charlottesville at Mountainside was with Charlie Crockett. You can get to the full session at WNRN.org. Here's his new single, The Hallelujah Trail.

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0: That's Kells with Gone on WNRN. Also, Natalie Bergman, Gunslinger, and Charlie Crockett, The Hallelujah Trail. 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Then the Fall Fun Drive begins in earnest on Friday. 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Zoe has a cool track for you, supported by Sweetbriar College, offering a women's leadership core curriculum. 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I believe that was a brand new song. 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

0: Memory Palace. It's Bruce Hornsby with Ezra Vampire Weekend on WNRN. Also for Layla, Commonwealth Music out of Richmond, special version of Invisible Hand from In Studio at WNRN Volume 14. That's the band that won our Tiny Studio contest this year. 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Just today and tomorrow are the opportunities left on the Early Fish special. You can also get in the Hoppa for the Gillian Welch and David Rawlings tickets to see them in Roanoke in October. Fish doing two shows in Richmond in early October, you may have heard. So get in the Hoppa for that as well. All the details at WNRN.org. Thanks to Dean in Norfolk, Paul in Richmond, and Aaron in Waynesboro for taking advantage of that Early Fish special. 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

0: 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Three More Days was Ray LaMontagne, and Bottle was Remy Wolf. Her new record's out October 9th, and she's playing All Things Go with Brandi Carlile and more this weekend at Merriweather Post. Next weekend, Tom Morello presents the Power to the People Festival featuring Bruce Springsteen, Foo Fighters, Dave Matthews, and many more. We'll check in with Tom Morello in Encore World Cafe tonight between 6 and 8. 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
0: A great hour of music coming up at 6 on World Cafe, and then an encore with Tom Morello a little after 7 tonight. And Desiree Moses takes you through 8 to midnight. I'm Jeff Sweatman. Have a great evening. I leave you with a new track from The War on Drugs called Who's That? On WNRN.

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2: 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Hey, I am Kaleo. Songs coming up this hour, that's probably what you're expecting during this section. So I don't want to disappoint you. I want to impress you with new music from the British band Mary in the Junkyard. 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
3: 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I question how he has not been punched in the face.
2: We'll feel the fire with Franz Ferdinand.
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2: Welcome one, welcome all. I'm Stephen Kaleo. It's World Cafe. A little bit later on in the hour, new music from Queens of the Stone Age and Courtney Barnett. But we begin with a British band that's a little bit dreamy, a little bit indie rock, a little bit folky, and it comes together in a beautiful package. They're a band out of England called Mary in the Junkyard. Their debut album is Role Model Hermit, and this song is so good. It's called Blood.

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0: Courtney Barnett on World Cafe, Sight Unseen featuring Waxahachie. Also Franz Ferdinand with This Fire. We've got live performances from The Head and the Heart and Not a Surf up next in the archives on World Cafe.
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0: 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Hey, I'm Kaleo. 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It's The Head and the Heart. La-da!

one of my favorite songs ever. Always Love, It's Not a Surf, recorded live for the World Cafe, and The Head and the Heart with Missed Connection. That's just two of several thousand performances and interviews available on demand. 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And coming soon, Brittany Howard and Alabama Shake sitting down with Raina Duras to talk about their new album and first in a decade, I Must Be Dreaming. Check out I Feel Hope Coming. It's Alabama Shake's.

0: One of Kurt Vile's best. It's Pretty Pimpin' here on World Cafe from his album Believe I'm Going Down. Heard Bonnie and Clyde from Luna and Alabama Shakes at the top. I Feel Hope Coming. On the way, new music from Queens of the Stone Age when we get back to World Cafe.
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0: being in the southwest part of Virginia, you would not think that we have the amount of diversity that we do in the Roanoke Valley, but we absolutely do. And so local colors exist to celebrate that, to recognize the heritages that are here in the Roanoke Valley. My name is Lisa Spencer. I am the executive director of Local Colors. We actually started out as a festival from a small event in 1991. There were four countries featured for a two-hour event. The representative for China, Pearl Fu, had the vision that this was something that should happen on a regular basis. The Local Colors Festival was birthed from that. Within 5 years, it went from four countries to 30 countries being represented.
1: Local Colors now features a variety of cultural events throughout the year, including a Lunar New Year festival and Hispanic Heritage Month celebration. Lisa has gotten frequent feedback that these events make participants feel seen, celebrated, and truly interwoven into the fabric of the Roanoke community.
0: It's important to recognize the people who are here, even if they've been here for a long time. Let's say they are second, third generation immigrants. They still want to honor their cultural heritage, and we want to do that too.
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4: 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New album from Queens of the Stone Age coming soon. It is called Perfect. That is P-E-R-F-E-C-T-H, which I'm sure will frustrate some linguists. Here's new music from Queens of the Stone Age featuring Nikki Lane. It's Easy Street.

0: Leon Bridges putting the wraps on this edition of World Cafe with Light the Way. It is from his new album, Happiness Anytime. Appreciate you listening, and thanks so much to our affiliates nationwide who make this show possible. We produce this program from WXPN at the University of Pennsylvania in Philadelphia. We've got more great music for you on the next World Cafe from NPR.
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2: 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Hey, I'm Kaleo. Today, we've got a bona fide rock god for you, the guitarist Tom Morello. Morello is set to release his seventh studio album this Friday. In 2018, he visited us to talk about Rage Against the Machine, Audio Slave, his folk project, The Night Watchman, playing guitar with Bruce Springsteen, and his electronic music project, Atlas Underground. 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
2: 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I'm Stephen Kaleo. This is World Cafe.
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2: 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I'm Kaleo. It's World Cafe. Our interview this hour is with Tom Morello, so it would be obvious to play some great guitarists. But I wanted to avoid the obvious, hey, it's Mark Knopfler and Jimi Hendrix and Jimmy Page and Buddy Guy. I wanted to showcase the versatility of the instrument. So here are great guitarists, no doubt about it, using the instrument in different ways. We start back in 1953 with a bona fide master of the guitar, Django Reinhardt. Here's Brazil.

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0: Who's playing the guitar so well? That is Samantha Fish. The song is Bulletproof. It's from her album Kill or Be Killed. Before that, Nels Klein, just doing some incredibly cool things during Impossible Germany. St. Vincent, showing you there are some really interesting ways to manipulate a guitar to make it sound otherworldly. And Django Reinhardt from 1953, Brazil at the top. So there you go. Great set of guitar music. Our interview with Tom Morello is next on World Cafe.
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0: Welcome back. It's World Cafe. I'm Kaleo. Time to get into our encore session with Tom Morello. He is set to release his seventh studio album called Everyone Gets Everything They Want. It's due out on Friday, and we are revisiting this 2018 conversation with the Night Watchman. Take a listen. 10 years ago, my guest introduced himself to me as a lanky biracial kid from suburban Chicago who graduated from Harvard with a Kenyan diplomat for a dad. Nope, I wasn't interviewing Barack Obama. I was talking to Tom Morello. Morello is a rock legend. He changed the shape of music with his guitar playing in rap rock outfit Rage Against the Machine, whose political stance was only made more visceral by the sound the band created. Take, for instance, the solo on the song Bulls on Parade. Turning your guitar into a turntable is just one way Morello pioneered playing an axe in the 90s, the way Hendrix changed the sound of the instrument decades earlier. Hendrix is an apt descriptor, as Morello wants to capture that spirit on his new record, The Atlas Underground, taking his signature full Marshall stack fury and marrying it with the sound of now electronic dance music. He's also played on stage with Bruce Springsteen, and he had to learn a lot of songs. He'll tell you how many. Plus, he'll reflect on his former bandmate Chris Cornell and why Rage Against the Machine's music is more vital than ever. Let's get started showcasing some of the talents that made Morello such a legend in the guitar world here on World Cafe.

0: That's a bit of Tom Morello's greatest hits in montage form here on the World Cafe. His new album is the Atlas Underground. Dude, it is a pleasure to speak to you again. Welcome back to the World Cafe.
1: Thanks very much for having me. Always good to be here.
0: Oh, man. So first off, what's the Atlas Underground?
1: The Atlas Underground is a solo record of mine, but it's a collaborative album in which I tried to forge a sonic conspiracy of artists of diverse genres, diverse ethnicities, diverse genders, and diverse ages to boldly try to make a new genre of rock and roll. One that combines my Marshall Stack electric guitar analog fury with huge EDM drops and some of the electronic wizardry of 2018.
0: Yeah. Well, you have so many guests when you speak to, you talk about the diversity of this album. It's incredible, the guests that you have from K-Flay to Portugal the Man, Bass Nectar, Killer Mike, yeah. Wu-Tang Clan.
1: Yeah.
0: One of the artists that I want to talk about, though, is kind of a surprise to me because I would not have expected a collaboration with Marcus Mumford of Mumford & Sons. How did you guys collaborate on that song?
1: Well, you know, I've made four records under the name The Night Watchman of folk music Americana. I'm a huge fan of Mumford & Sons, and Marcus is another rock dad like myself. So we've torn up the East Village a few times, too. So we have some of our tastes intersect, but he just has a tremendous voice and is a great songwriter. And we actually wrote that song in a very interesting way. He was in England, I was in Los Angeles, and so with the time difference, he would put his kids to bed and then come to the Skype, and then I would drop my kids off at school and then come to the Skype, and we'd get out our acoustic guitars like in our rock dad bathrobes and wrote that song together.
0: So you wrote the song together
1: while managing the life
0: of being a parent.
1: Yeah, yeah. In between parenting. Yeah, yeah.
0: Oh, well, let's listen to Find Another Way featuring Marcus Mumford. It's Tom Morello, the Atlas Underground, here on the World Cafe.

0: Find Another Way. Featuring Marcus Mumford, it's Tom Morello and the Atlas Underground, our guest on the World Cafe. You call this music the Hendrix of now. What does that mean?
1: Well, the idea, not to, it's not a psychedelic blues rock explosion. Okay. How I view Hendrix, that people have already made that record.
0: Right.
1: I wanted to make a record that was breaking new ground. And I think there's three component parts to Hendrix that I was aiming for. One is it has to have otherworldly guitar playing, outside the box guitar playing. Two is one of the reasons Hendrix didn't just dress cool and light his guitars on fire. Hendrix had songs on the radio, from Foxy Lady to Crosstown Traffic.
0: Like hits.
1: To when he had hits that inflicted his guitar vision on an unsuspecting world. And then third is the milieu in which Hendrix, you know, lived was blues rock, and now it's a world of electronic beats. So without compromising one iota on the guitar playing or the politics of this music, I wanted to aim to make a record that was very much felt like it was of the present.
0: It's so curious because one of Rage Against the Machine's biggest statements was not a political one. Yeah. It was something that you would find on the liner notes. Yeah. It said all sounds were made by vocals, guitar, drums, and bass. You've just made an electronic album. Because, there's a lot more of that.
1: Right, exactly. Because throughout my career, like the guitar sounds that I've made have not always sounded like traditional, you know, traditional guitar.
0: So is that line more meant of bravado in the sense that people listening to the Rage record were thinking?
1: Absolutely, because people didn't recognize, when we'd play shows and stuff, people would think that there was samples or there was a keyboard behind a curtain when all that stuff, or a lot of that stuff was being played on the guitar. But I've made 16 records like that. This is the 17th. And with this, I was trying to forge this new alloy of these different kinds of metals put together where often the sounds blend, where you don't know where the analog Marshall stack electric guitar begins and some of the electronic elements take over.
0: Yeah, and particularly on this record, there are so many places where the signature Tom Morello sound can be heard, and it's like very front and clear, but there are a lot of parts where it's hiding. It's not is that a guitar making that? Is that a keyboard making that?
1: I mean, that's, well, good. I mean, that's some of those, sometimes it is a guitar and sometimes it is a keyboard and you should be guessing.
0: Well, and another thing that's great about it is you take musicians, like we mentioned some of the high profile guests, you know, like something like only A-list pop stars or maybe Coldplay can get. You have all of these incredible guests and you use them to interesting effect. In particular, Gary Clark Jr., who is an incredible guitarist and vocalist.
1: Sure.
0: Where It's At Ain't What It Is.
1: Correct.
0: You use his voice and guitar to interesting effect.
1: Right.
0: Let's take a listen to a little bit of that right now here on the World Cafe.

0: Gary Clark Jr. guesting on Tom Morello's track. How do I say
1: where
0: that?
1: It's at? Ain't what it is.
0: There it is. Man, that is so much fun. Why did you want to pair Gary Clark Jr. with these very modern dancey sounds?
1: Sure. Well, I mean, the obvious thing would be to have Gary Clark Jr. and I doing some sort of blues off. So basically, he came to my house and we did that for 3.5 hours. We just had a jam. He sang stuff. We exchanged some lyrics. We just played and traded licks for 3.5 hours. Then I boiled it down to 3.5 minutes and recontextualized it in a way that was, to me, feels like when I'm happiest as an artist and a guitar player is when I'm challenging myself, when it's something that doesn't feel safe. When Rage Against the Machine was formed with a sort of a neo-Marxist, multi-ethnic, punk, rap, metal hybrid, that was not, you know, like a formula for commercial success. You know,
0: nobody was doing that, right?
1: Yeah, exactly. And then when three of us paired with Chris Cornell, there were sort of two opposing camps in that. When I did a Dylan in reverse at Newport by putting down the electric guitar and playing folk music for four albums, Americana records, and now I really love like getting outside of a safety zone and challenging myself. So Gary was down for that. And here's the way I look at it: like if mine and Gary's guitar playing is kind of the Ansel Adams black and white, crystal clear photograph, this record is the smashed Picasso version. It's recognizable, but you hear it differently.
0: Tom Morello is our guest. We're talking about the Atlas Underground, his new album. You're listening to The World Cafe. My name is Kaleo. Next up, I want to listen to a little bit of Every Step That I Take featuring Portugal the Man. Let's take a sample of that right now here on World Cafe.

0: say. Portugal the man on every step that I take here on World Cafe. Tom Morello is our guest. You know, there's a unique connection to that song with one of your former members. You played with Chris Cornell in Audioslave for several years, and he died by suicide in 2017. And you talk about this actually during your live performances with the Atlas Underground as you're performing now. I'm sure it must have been tough to address, but can you talk about how that song connects to Chris and how it does for a very good cause?
1: Well, on this song, we're partnering with an organization called SAVE, which is a suicide prevention and sort of mental health awareness organization. And you know, Chris's death was so tragic, and if in some way, you know, we wanted to find some way on this record to connect in a way and perhaps help people as a way of extending Chris's legacy and trying to find some silver lining. And if by directing people to this organization called SAVE via the song Every Step That I Take, you know, we can help sort of take the stigma away from depression, mental health issues, and help someone who may be in a dire need. You can always just realize that friends, family, loved ones, and professionals are there to help you. If you break your arm, you go to the doctor to have it fixed. But if sometimes people have sort of mental issues, they feel less inclined to do so because of societal stigma, and hopefully we can overcome that. And if this song can help in that regard, then it's been a good day at the office.
0: One other thing about that, you know, during the tour, you've done a lot of storytelling from the stage, which I think is just a very cool way to do the show. But you sort of talk about Chris, and you talk about a song that you wrote for him, The Garden of Gethsemane. Yeah, can you tell us what you sort of tell the audience?
1: Sure. I mean, it was during a sort of a not great period in the early part of Audioslave where Chris had been missing for some time. We didn't know where he was. We were very concerned about him. And in the middle of the night, he texted me some very cryptic couplet, which was, if you swallow the coin from the wishing well, your dreams will come true in heaven or hell. And I thought, well, that's not great.
0: That's heavy. Yeah, it's like,
1: that's not
0: up.
1: Great. You know, I'm like, how are you? Where are you? You need any help? And he's texted me back that. So the next day I wrote this song, Garden of Gethsemane, which is, of course, in, you know, the New Testament where Jesus had his moment of doubt. And, it's a song that I play at the shows to, you know, for my buddy Chris.
0: Yeah, let's listen to the album version from The Night Watchman here on World Cafe, The Garden of Gethsemane.
2: I sit at the bottom

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There'll be no tomorrow. I rise and I shine. If you swallow the coin from the wishing well, your dreams have come true.

0: garden, the garden of Gethsemane. Take my hand, down we go.
1: We're back on the World Cafe. That's a recording of the Garden of Gethsemane from Tom Morello's project, The Night Watchman. Tom Morello has a new album, The Atlas Underground, and he's our guest on the World Cafe. I'm Kaleo. You've worked with such a diverse group of people, as we've just talked about, whether it be Street Sweeper Social Club or Audio Slave or your own work. But you've also worked with some very, very high-profile musicians that, as the contributing host of World Cafe, I can't not ask you about The Boss and Bruce. It's sort of kind of part of the part and parcel of being here.
2: Sure.
1: How did you end up touring with the E Street Band? Let's start there.
2: Yeah. Well, I mean, first of all, like, I consider myself so fortunate. Like, the front men I've worked with have been Zach De La Rocha, Chris Cornell, Chuck D, Be Real, and Bruce Springsteen, sort of a veritable, like, Mount Rushmore of awesomeness of frontmen and lyricists and writers. But anyway, so Bruce, I was a huge fan of Bruce. I kind of came to Bruce later, but became a really huge fan. And I will say, to this day, he's the only friend that I have that I subscribe to two fanzines about, and who I once chased down Sunset Boulevard trying to kiss his head. So it's a very, it was always sort of hard to view Bruce as a peer.
1: So you have a musical, so you, as a musical hero to a lot of people, have your own musical heroes, and The Boss is one of them.
2: Absolutely. Very high on that list. So we'd been friends for about 8 years before we ever played together, and he, invited me to, Rage Against the Machine covered, his song, The Ghost of Tom Joad. Bruce's is kind of a, acoustic minor key ballad. The Rage one was very sort of Sabbath-esque, scorched earth song, and when Bruce asked me to play with him, we decided to do a version of Tom Joad that he concocted that was somewhere in the middle. It was like an electrified version of his album one, and he provided me with like 82 bars to solo in that thing. And, you know, when we did it for the first time in Anaheim in 2008, 10 years ago, something very, very magical happened. I've never been more nervous in a professional capacity than maybe like my first gig I ever played, than stepping on stage with the E Street Band to rock that. And it went great. And over the course of the next 6 years, we played together on and off for quite a bit.
1: How many songs did you have to learn for that?
2: Well, at first it was like one song at a time. But when Little Steven was away doing his show Lilyhammer, I stepped in for him for an Australian tour, and I learned about, prior to the tour, about 250 songs. And then 250 songs, yeah. And then still was often thrown many more songs. Like the last US tour I did with them, we played 34 shows, and in 34 shows played 182 different songs.
1: It's boggling. Like, as a guest, that's very hard, but also as a band, that's incredible.
2: It's boggling. Yeah. I mean, I don't really have that kind of natural skill set of, like, there's some people who are kind of human jukeboxes who can intuit, you know, a Creedence song or this song or whatever. I'm not that, but I had to learn that skill or die trying.
1: Be on stage for 4 hours while that's happening.
2: Yeah.
1: And in 2014, you had the opportunity, I mean, a rare honor. You don't often get the chance to sing lead with Bruce. Should we listen to that track from High Hopes?
2: It's called Ghost of Town Joe. It's a jam.
1: Here we go. It's Tom Morello on World Cafe.

0: Bruce Springsteen, you know, featuring the vocals of Tom Morello, as one is wont.
1: Who would have thunk it?
0: I would have laughed, too. Tom Morello is our guest. His new album is The Atlas Underground. We're talking about the new album and, of course, all of the musical legacy he's created over 30 plus years of making music. Yeah, something like that. I don't want to bring it to the day. Who wants to do that? There is a video that went viral earlier in the year of a gentleman who's driving in California, and he's experiencing Rage Against the Machine's 1992 self-titled debut for the very first time. Mm-hmm. For those who are you're familiar,
1: I am.
0: We're going to play about 45 seconds of the clean part of it because he had a little bit of a challenge getting through this. But why don't you take a listen to this gentleman who's reacting to Rage's self-titled debut.
2: What they told ya.
3: Okay.
2: You do what they told ya.
3: Okay, you said that.
2: Do what they told ya.
3: Okay, say it again.
2: Do what they told ya.
3: Say it again then.
2: Do what they told ya.
3: Say it again then.
2: Do what they told ya.
3: Okay. Do what they told ya. And they can do what they told ya. And they can do what they told ya.

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1: If you took away the production and only listened to this guy rap a cappella, fantastic lyrically. If you took the guy off and only played the instrumentals and rapped on top of it, fantastic instrumentals, man. There's nothing wrong with this album. This is perfection. This is perfection, man. Let's get it rolling.
2: Okay, so it's been 26 years since your record has changed the face of rock. Like, it really did change the landscape. What do you think in 2018 makes it so vital to people who've never heard it before?
3: Yeah, well, first of all, foremost, it's a rocking band. I mean, that's the while there's the intensity of the message is at the forefront and clearly was affecting our guy there. If Rage Against the Machine were just a lecture at a podium, it wouldn't have that sort of visceral impact. So there's like, it's a band, like Tim and Brad are in my view, the best rhythm section since Led Zeppelin. And I play guitar in a hard and unconventional way. Then there's Zach's incredible conviction, which speaks to the issues of 2018, perhaps even more importantly than it did when they were written during the Bill Clinton administration, you know? And so when that guy gets turned onto the music, it's a nice reminder of just how hard that band rocks in a multiplicity of ways.
2: Yeah, it's odd because, you know, you think of, it's funny, you compare those guys to Zeppelin, and you worked with Public Enemy, in the sense you worked with Chuck D, and those are some of the only artists that you can think that, you know, have albums that are 30 years old, 40 years old, 50 years old, and you hear it and it still sounds dangerous.
3: Yeah.
2: You know, and I think it was that kind of the goal with this album, is to make something that's dangerous.
3: Certainly with the Atlas Underground record, I wanted to make something that was absolutely uncompromising in that regard and challenge conventions both musically and politically. I think that, you know, while there is social justice content on the Atlas Underground record in telling these social justice ghost stories, there's also the music itself. We're aiming to be revolutionary. I mean, I think that like the Public Enemy records that the Bomb Squad made, or the Clash albums, or John Coltrane, like it's when music when you challenge the conventions of music in what you're playing, it challenges the conventions of society. And it opens the question of if you can play saxophone like no one ever has before, or guitar, or create soundscapes, it just is like, well, what other things could we possibly do outside of culture that haven't been thought of yet? That might improve the world.
2: Tom Morello is our guest. The new album is The Atlas Underground. It is out now. Dude, you've done so much stuff for 30 years. We're going to let you pick something to go out on. What would you, whether it be from the new record or something from your discography, whatever you want to do.
3: I'll pick a song from the record. This is a collaboration with Kay Flay, who's another suburban Illinois artist like myself.
2: Is she Libertyville as well?
3: No, she's New Trier. She went to New Trier High School.
2: Oh, Trevians.
3: Right, rival high school. But this is, like, if I had one wish for humanity, it would be that all of us could be the person that we were meant to be. And often we are denied, or often I feel like I, as a guitar player and an activist, I am able to be the person I was meant to be. But billions of people are denied that, often through economic circumstances or other circumstances. For example, the doctor who might have the cure for cancer locked in their brain might be working in a sweatshop in Vietnam making Nike shoes. Or the next Mozart might be in an Alabama penitentiary because she got caught with weed when she was 17 years old. So the idea of who dies first, who laughs last, and who is the lucky one is discussed in this song with Kay Flay called Lucky One off the Atlas Underground album.
2: Dude, an absolute pleasure. Best of luck on the rest of the tour, and come back and see us again with something new, man.
3: Thank you for your thoughtful questioning. Appreciate it.
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4: Welcome back. It's World Cafe. Thanks again to Tom Morello. New album is due out on Friday. One more to go, and it's from Billy Strings, another great guitarist. It's Burn the Other End.

0: Billy Strings, Burn the Other End, putting the wraps on this edition of The Cafe. I sure hope someone goes out and buys a guitar based on all the music we played today. But that's just wishful thinking. Hey, we make this show from WXPN at the University of Pennsylvania in Philadelphia. I'm Stephen Caleo. Catch you on the next World Cafe.
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